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1: Roger, copy. I'll be 10-8.

10-23, motorcycle motor vehicle collision, prior to 1. Could be the back parking lot of Golden Nugget, the motorcycle down. Copy. Battalion 20, motorcycle motor vehicle collision Friday 1 at the Golden Nugget in the back parking lot. Single caller advising motorcycle is down with injuries. 1911.

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1: 0-1-23. 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Command, Lake Fire, Tac Blue, 19.

0: John King, boy, Zebra X-ray, John King, 1-8, Sam Adams, 010907, Kawasaki.
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0: The Vincent Beck 29 clear, 2025, Kawasaki Racer, the permit for left admittance versus Tyler, and the expiration is 6-5 of 26.
1: Subject first at Tyler, left at Nevins, middle of Allen, out of Lincoln, out of North. Date of birth is 12/16/96, Oregon DL 357293535.

Be that subject, first at Tyler, left at Nevins, middle of Allen, out of Lincoln, out of North. Date of birth is 12/16/96, Oregon DL 3572935.

Seizure. The deer is 44 and stuck in the owner's fence. He's aware, he's gonna remove it, and then if you could notify Endow.

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1: We'll be lifting in 4, UTA 15-15.
0: Copy. Lifting in 4, UTA 15-15. Your ground contact is between the 10 and 20 on that point.
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clear of the Submarine for a traffic complaint northbound 35 from Jake Hill. Report of a gray or darker colored Toyota RAV4, Nevada, Boy Adam Union 1. It was still maintaining lane and speed.

0: And sir, if you just confirm the start of that with Boy William Frank. Affirm. That'll be on the Glock 17. For standby.
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0: LV 1017, that vehicle, just north of Riverview. It's Nevada Victor Adams Union 1.
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1: 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Date of birth 12476, Nevada DL 0808466419. Could be a female.
0: Christian, I'm of California 02345, David 3, it's a white hood. 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

0: I can copy you now. She's 29 clear, valid Class C, and the plate clear current 2017 Toyota four-door wagon to left wing, first to Stanley out of Reno.
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1: Valiant, information for responding to 1189 Kimmerling Road for a medical.

responding to South Terra for Columbus Strike 1 is going to be for 50 male, not conscious breathing. Patient is exhibiting a growling breathing noise. They have him in the recovery position, still unconscious. 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

0: Andreas, the Cup and Rucker, a trespass call 71 Long Valley, Palo Alto School.
1: Close it, Eisenhower.
0: Male lives on a bicycle, whose original intention to leave the property is a WMA of high school age, wearing pants, shirts, black pants,
1: at a black mountain bike.
0: He is now allowed to go in westbound.
1: Is our caller still requesting area check?

high school age, wearing tan shirt, black pants, had a black mountain bike. He's not allowed to go in westbound. Is our caller still requesting area check?

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For a physical domestic, 1287 Door Drive, Unit A in the Ranchos, caller's advising. Started out with a feminine son, got into a verbal, he got into a tussle. Son is now left. Burgundy, Hyundai Tucson, four-door break. 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I believe the son going to the Holiday Inn in Midsommar.

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0: scene of a vehicle off the road with like minor damage. Everybody's out walking around at the corner of Grant Avenue and 95. 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
1: I copy. Vehicle off the roadway 395 Grant. 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

0: 7 to assist Rescue 7, motor vehicle collision, corner of 395 and Grant, vehicle off the roadway. DTSO will be en route shortly. 302. 302.
1: 302, can you assist Rescue 7 at 395 and Grant? They came across a 1050 vehicle off the roadway. Everybody's out walking around.
0: Copy and route.
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0: Seven, just confirming you're at 395 in Grant. I'm showing you how that is done too. Douglas Rescue 107. 107.
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0: Copy. When you get on seat, can you advise if they're at Grant or if they're at Industrial?
4: Responding for vehicle off the roadway, DTSO and Rescue 7 on.
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1: 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I can copy.

0: Engine 7 RP 7 on Cobra. We're just going to hang out on for a sec for GTSO to call itself block traffic for a sec. All 643, Nevada 28. 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

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Good. Clear and current 2004 coup to left of Civil War. This is Gabriel out of Carson City. Copy, run the oil for me, please. 10-4.

0: 6-4-3, the RO is 29 clear about questing.
1: Copy. Look out 4-10-6, negative 10-50. 10-5.

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Roger 12. 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

2101. It's coming back. 29 clear, Valley Class C. And for UNR 14620, 29 clear and current 2016 Lexus 4-door wagon to left to Potter, first of Ashley.

0: 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Did you have the RP meet us outside and or open some doors for us to make entry into his residence?
1: Sam 4, he did advise that he opened the doors, but we'll call him back.
0: Call him back and ask him when the doors, he's got multiple going up, all of them to be locked out.

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0: 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Small wildland priority 2, illegal fire, 3746, Topaz Ridge Drive, sometime at 2145.
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0: 10-4.

Engine 4 is on scene with the fire being put out at Canoe Ship this time, and small pit in the front yard. Yeah, I'm checking.

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Anything. Chief 29 clear, about Class C, Class M with corrective lenses. 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Copy.

Sir, this is coming up for a suicidal threat call 809 Pollen Court, Unit B Boy in the Rancho. We do have a 15-year-old son who's having a mental health crisis, ran away, saying that he wanted to commit suicide. Busing going towards Tillman on foot. Break. We're looking for First of Joshua. Gonna be a mix of WMA, BMA, 10-15. He's wearing black shirts, black shorts, black shoes, has an afro. Six, 10-4.

Bunker at 6, since they have the buzz, they're going to be southbound on Kilman. Chadwick.

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0: 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Female last, William Ida King Edward, first of Amber, common, little Dawn, David Adam, William Nora, GOP 99 of 84. 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

0: 171, I'll be out with you. 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First, Nevada 536, Henry 59, Silver Pilot. And the second is Nevada Personalized, Paul Zebra Nora, Lincoln Union Victor, a black GMC Envoy.
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0: Last clinic leads John Ocean, Nora, Edward Sam, first of Robert Ocean, Nora, Adam Lincoln, David, middle of Adam Lincoln, Tom Ocean, Nora. He's the second. He is 10-2 of 85, Florida ID card, John 616-325-59900.
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Tennessee, Boy Sam George, 5745, a black forerunner.

171 last, Pennington, Paul Edward, Nora Nora, Ida Nora, George Tom, Ocean Nora, first of Cody, middle of Shane, date of birth 35 of 92, Tennessee, DL, 11301038, break. One second, same last, Pennington, first of Kayla, King Adam, yellow, Lynn Adam, middle of Tate, Tom Edward. Date of birth 12-5-91, Tennessee DL 11084581.

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Copy, field room, driver last report, South Dakota, 7, Micah, 2, go, break. White Super Stand, bearing Nevada 136 and 357. Vehicle has RPM off of Thompson 50. Occupied by a white female late 30s. Heavier set, last seen northbound 35, passing through by Brother Sports. Vehicle 378.

kill for a hit and run for a semi hit of more less damage. It's going to be for a no car semi trailer bearing a known. We need a 0507.

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10-1 Alpha Phoenix, ETL for gunshots in the area of possibly 3248 Highland Way. RP advisors, 2 gunshots around 750, and there were 2 shots yesterday afternoon as well.

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0: Can you put in a request to signal maintenance to come repair the signs on 395 and Buckeye on the northwest corner? For further information, it's also the crosswalk button.

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1: Can you advise which light poles were hit?
0: It's going to be the northwest corner. It's going to be the traffic control light and the sidewalk crossing light.
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Be a lot of choice.

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71. Can you change the address of my call to 1546 Moss, Mary Ocean, San Sam, please?

Douglas Battalion 10. Let's upgrade this to a second alarm. Let's also check on the availability of the closest air ambulance.

engine 7. Engine 7 is on scene. We'll be assuming county IC, confirming the size up. Engine 7 will be fire attack. And Alpha will be engine 7.

I see rescue 107. We're 1 minute out. I see rescue 107. 1 minute out.

go ahead, proxy. Fire knockdown, Charlie Delta, is that floor one, floor two? Copy that, break, rescue 14 from IC. Search floor two.

Black unit. Remember that. We're sending rescue your way with some victims. Engine 7 from IC. Give me a can. I'm going to send engine 14 in to back you guys up so that you guys can start working your way out, and we'll work on ventilation. Do you have a preference to ventilation? You're on floor one, so horizontal. I break engine 14 from IC. I'm going to send you to fire attack to back up engine 7. They're in the Charlie Delta corner of the structure.

Houston 7. Confirming you got me a plaque primary clear on floor 1, correct? Copy that. I'm going to send you to rehab. Engine 12, IC. I'm going to have you work on ventilation, work with engine 7 and engine 14 on their ventilation needs. Engine 21 from IC. And establish you as 2 out.

Rescue 14, I see. FAR and a CAN report.

Third Rescue 14. Primary search of floor 2 is all clear. What is your air? Okay, I'm going to send you down to floor 1 to do a secondary. All units on the fire ground from Battalion 10 will be resetting our scene to an incident stabilization priority. Continuing in the offensive mode, checking for extension in the room of origin, and beginning an overhaul process. Engine 7, I see. Start working with Engine 14 on an overhaul plan.

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I was trying to find the appropriate bit. Another shot. Three's on the same, in front of building B.

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1-3, 1-3, 1-3, 1-3, 1-3, 1-3, 1-3, 1-3, 1-3, 1-3, 1-3, 1-3, 1-3, 1-3, 1-3, 1-3, 1-3, 1-3, 1-3, 1-3, 1-3, 1-3, 1-3, 1-3, 1-3, 1-3, 1-3, 1-3, 1-3, 1-3, 1-3, 1-3, 1-3, 1-3, 1-3, 1-3, 1-3, 1-3, 1-3, 1-3, 1-3, 1-3, 1-3, 1-3, 1-3, 1-3, 1-3, 1-3, 1-3, 1-3, 1-3, 1-3, 1-3, 1-3, 1-3, 1-3, 1-3, 1-3, 1-3, 1-3, 1-3, 1-3, 1-3, 1-3, 1-3, 1-3, 1-3, 1-3, 1-3, 1-3, 1-3, 1-3, 1-3, 1-3, 1-3, 1-3

21-15. 21-15. 21-15, units are clear on Stony. 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I'll be out at 501 Paiute with another dog.

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I'd like an additional engine from Carson, additional engine from Tahoe Douglas, engine 4, an engine from Central Lyon, and an engine from South Lake Tahoe. I'd also like two more rescues and an additional chief officer.

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0: 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For remaining code 2.
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0: for WATL3, Rift and Triple S, team westbound from 88 Mossville, want to go break. That looks to be an angel for a Y Triple E, school not break, California 28, 9, Zebra Break, Sam, 002. That would be for him, stop sign on the L207, speeding. Occupied by a male, last seen westbound the hill towards 207 from Mossville, Meadows, no time for conversion. Douglas clear, left 51.
1: Clear for confirm, that guy's going up to the lake.
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1: 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Yeah.

0: 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Calling in the Domino's. Nevada 345, Adam 75, Silver Dodge Durango.
1: Pulling in Domino's.

12. 12. 12. 12. 12. 12. 12. 12. 12. 12. 12. 12. 12. 12. 12. 12. 12. 12. 12. 12. 12. 12. 12. 12. 12. 12. 12. 12. 12. 12. 12. 12. 12. 12. 12. 12. 12. 12. 12. 12. 12. 12. 12. 12. 12. 12. 12. 12. 12. 12. 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
1: Can you run mass of Robert Edward Ida Lincoln Lincoln Yellow? First of King Adam, Tom Ida Nora Adam, Little Marie. I don't have a vehicle yet. He should be local.
0: Copy.

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0: 3 or 4 just up there. 3 or 4. 395 southbound 70, California 9, Charles King Paul 370, direct 484.
1: 3570 southbound.

0: 3 4 395 Southbound 70, California 9, Charles King Paul 370 to Red 44.
1: 75 70 Southbound.

Yellow Mary, Edward Robert, Christopher Mary, Adam, Helio, Adam, Yellow, Jordan, Adam, Yellow, Green, Company, Helio, 31, 1998, 0805, 0512, 1112, 1112, 1112, 1112, 1112, 1112, 1112, 1112, 1112, 1112, 1112, 1112, 1112, 1112, 1112, 1112, 1112, 1112, 1112, 1112, 1112, 1112, 1112, 1112, 1112, 1112, 1112, 1112, 1112, 1112, 1112, 1112, 1112, 1112, 1112, 1112, 1112, 1112, 1112, 1112, 1112, 1112, 1112, 1112, 1112, 1112, 1112, 1112, 1112, 1112, 1112, 1112, 1112, 1112, 1112, 1112, 1112, 1112, 1112, 1112, 1112, 1112, 1112, 1112, 1112, 1112, 1112, 1112, 1112, 1112, 1112, 1112, 1112, 1112, 1112

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I'm not copying in the blind. It's California 9, Zebra, Mary, Nora, 452. We're in the business complex across from the DHS. 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

0: There, Scorpio 113, Lincoln on the line. 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
0: Can you put Punter 21 on the comments, please?
1: Definitely.

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The RV is also advising that if that's not the correct student, the nurse is out with a student at Heritage Park.

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1: Beacon 21 back, it looks like just advised us it was on a park bench.
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1: Temple Rule 21, the RP back.
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1: Zach, he lives on Montevideo, not Western Local.
0: Copy. If you know his address, can you put it on the call?
1: Nurse didn't know it.

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34, copy interrupt physical domestic between two sisters, got into a fight. 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

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Richard. For 110 Legion, can you see if the medics are available to provide that transport? If not, it's going to be extended until we have a chance.

0: Area 204.
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0: Lieutenant.
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0: Can you check the RP on this call for FSAM and just those conditions in the comments if there are any?
1: Yep.

will be spotted in Wilmot on top of Eden Hall, Lee 9, electrical order first, solve electrical. One caller, we're calling Wilmot as well, 15 seconds.

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0: property was missing. So, 29 clear, valid, correct, and left this old writing.
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0: 4.
1: 4.
0: Yeah, finish me out 1017. Northbound 395, just north of airport.
1: South 35, just north of airport.